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Source Photo, Fitzwilliam Troy Ambulance. Respond to 585, Route 119 West. 72-year-old male, possible stroke. That's the Fitzwilliam Troy Ambulance. Respond to 585, Route 119 West. 72-year-old male, possible stroke. Cluster Carling, Upper 752. 2009, QCF 15.

0: Norwich Fire, Norwich Fence Squad, Hanover Station 1. Motor vehicle accident, mile marker 75.2 southbound, Interstate 91 in Norwich. Mile marker 75.2 southbound, vehicle off in median and possibly upside down. Norwich Fire, Norwich, Fence Squad, Hanover Station 1. Motor vehicle accident, mile marker 75.2 southbound, Interstate 91 in Norwich. Mile marker 75.2 southbound, vehicle off in median and possibly upside down. Timeout 2011.
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1: Go ahead, Brandon, fire. Clear of Carver Street, railroad take it over, 2009. I'll be on to the station.
2: About the vehicle, other than it's possibly on its route in the median between north and southbound. They said there was also a vehicle pulled off the road on the southbound side with flashes going, probably trying to see what's going on.

issue and just it's on 2013. The caller didn't have any information about the vehicle other than it's possibly on its route in the median between north and southbound. They said there was also a vehicle pulled off the road on the southbound side with flashes going and probably trying to see what's going on.

0: dispatch ambulance, please.
1: Go ahead.
0: Hey,
1: update from Hartford dispatch. They have unknown entrapments, unknown occupants, or unknown injuries, but they have several witnesses reports of use on hydroplane and barrel rolls multiple times down the state.
0: Thank you.

Norwich Fire. Motor vehicle accident. Mile marker 75.2 southbound, Interstate 91 in Norwich. Mile marker 75.2 southbound. Vehicle off, hit median and possibly upside down. Norwich Fire. Motor vehicle accident. Mile marker 75.2 southbound, Interstate 91 in Norwich. Mile marker 75.2 southbound. Vehicle off, hit median and possibly upside down. Timeout 2017.

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0: is on its roof. Two occupants out of the vehicle this time. Unknown injuries being investigated. Established. One command.
1: 21
0: command.
1: Two occupants out of the vehicle. Unknown injuries.
0: 20-0. 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

0: Hanover Station 1. Medical call Bravo level 32, Buck Road in Hanover, Wheelock Terrace. 102 female fall with left hip pain, located in room 105. Hanover Station 1. Medical call Bravo level 32, Buck Road in Hanover, Wheelock Terrace. 102 female fall with left hip pain, located in room 105. Timeout 2022.
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1: Hanover, ambulance 2.
0: We're on Dubuck Road. Can you go with the nature of the call again?
1: On the bus road, the nature of the call is 102-year-old female called with left hip pain located in room 105.
0: Receive. 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
1: Command. 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
0: Command. 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
1: 911 was calling VSP. 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

for the Winchester Ambulance, respond to 65 Lakeshore Drive, Charlie Little call 75-year-old female, left side speak next. 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
0: Thanks, North. So, do you think you're carrying 2035?

0: George Chase Division.
1: I don't think anybody else is coming. You want us to clear?
0: Yeah, that was good.
1: 3-10 over North, GMT Wilson. I'm available.

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Rescue, West Link Division 1, respond to 52 Schoolhouse Road. The Dummerston School, male in his 60s with abdominal pain. That's for Dummerston Rescue, West Link Division 1, respond to 52 Schoolhouse Road. Dummerston School, male in his 60s with abdominal pain. Here across street is Hillside Drive, 2048 KCF 15. Tanker 1 responding from Schoolhouse.

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Tank 1 on the scene. Looks like the calling party is going to be located to the right of the school.

Sarah Ambulance, respond. 200 Greenfield Road, Delta level call. 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

Westminster Rescue, Golden Cross Division 2, respond to 94 Westminster Terrace. 33-year-old female with a fever and general body pain. Repeating the 204 Westminster Rescue, Golden Cross Division 2, respond to 94 Westminster Terrace. 33-year-old female with a fever and general body pain. Cross Street is Calvin Coolidge Highway, right on tackle, 2056, KGF 05.

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Army Chesterfield Rescue. Rescue Division 1. Respond to 105 Old Ferry Road. Charlie level call, 69-year-old female experiencing left arm and leg numbness with a stroke history. Again, that's the Chesterfield Rescue. Rescue Division 1. Respond to 105 Old Ferry Road. Charlie level call, 67-year-old female experiencing left arm and leg numbness with a stroke history. Near Cross Street.

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Hey, Chester Field personnel. Six C one, you're gonna be responding to 105 Old Ferry Road.

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Hanover Station 1, Hanover Station 2, medical call Bravo level 2, cutting score in Hanover, 89 miles going light-headed, time mile 22:18.

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Chester Field is cleared, 2228.

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That's for the Fitzwilliam Troy ambulance. Respond to 114 Richmond Road. 84-year-old female needs lift assist. 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

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Again, the tour in Newburgh. Restrain Division 2. 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Your nearest cross is Bruce Brook Road, 22 KCF 45.

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We're on the 514 Vermont Route 30. A 50-year-old female having severe abdominal pain. The nearest cross is Bruce Brook Road, 2257 KCF 415.

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0: Clama Fire, respond to 12 Grand Street for fire alarm sounding. Can you get us to Clama Fire, respond to 12 Grand Street for fire alarm sounding. 2302.
1: Returning. Be advised, there is a tree blocking both lanes on 91 South, mile marker 63.8. We took the call maybe 15 minutes ago. It's likely still there. You might want to drive around it. The state police, they notified State Highway. I haven't taken any 911 calls on it for a while, so I'm not sure if they've taken care of it.

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1: 88.
0: Yeah, we heard your traffic to Windsor about the tree down. It's at mile marker 64, right past it. It's in the breakdown lane, and there is debris, just mainly in the breakdown lane, but does go across the highway. Road is passable.
1: Thank you. There's debris in the roadway. It's passable now. Windsor 85 is a copy.

0: trailer with him. She with a boiler will be venting the basement, low levels of CO.
1: Issue with the boiler, low CO. You're going to vent the basement at 23, 13.

0: 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Electrical fire from a wire down 50 yards behind the store.
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across Division 2, respond to Bell's Falls. The Bell's Falls Police Department, 170 Rockingham Street, to evaluate a juvenile. That's for the Golden Cross Ambulance, Division 2, respond in Bell's Falls. The Bell's Falls Police Department, 170 Rockingham Street, to evaluate a juvenile. Our streets Tuttle and Elm. Right on TAC 1, 2336, KCF 015. Golden Cross, take 10.

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Three quarters, 02.

Dr. Jones. Windsor, Windsor ambulance. Respond 727 County Road, Windsor, single family home. 79-year-old female that's not very alert. Her blood sugar level is 97. That's had diabetes. Is conscious and breathing. Again, Thomas for Windsor ambulance. Respond 727 County Road, Windsor. 79-year-old female. Diabetic emergency. She's not very alert. Her blood sugar level is 97. Stand by for further 0004.

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That's for Responsive Rescue, Treasure County Ambulance. Respond to 78 Woodland Heights Drive, Statesboro PD. 80-year-old male, 6 emergency. It's up right on 752 nearest cross street, Flat Roof Mill Road. 2, 4, and 5, 8 minutes.

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0: an ambulance, Grafton ambulance. Medical call out to level 196, Main Street in Grafton. 79 male vomiting. Canaan ambulance, Grafton ambulance. Medical call out to level 196, Main Street in Grafton. 79 male vomiting. Timeout 0011.
1: Okay, 470 Fish County ambulance personnel.

Romeo. 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
0: But Grafton will have a crew. I will join them shortly. You can cancel Canaan.
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2: 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Thank you, sir.

0: weekend. 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Waiting A3.
1: Good afternoon, ambulance. 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

0: 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Grab some ambulance off at 196 Main Street.
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0: Golden Cloud, 8-4, responding.
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Is it the medication? 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Respond to 543 North Shore Road. Hospital will call 92-year-old female. Possible overdose on medication.

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0: ambulance. Medical call Delta Level 5, clear of Lake Heights in Orange, New Hampshire. 69 mil high, heart rate, not alert. Obtain an ambulance. Medical call Delta Level 5, clear of Lake Heights in Orange, New Hampshire. 69 mil high, heart rate, not alert. Timeout 0417.
1: Checking your status. Breathing, breathing.

0: 4-0, Kutch County Ambulance, responding 10 West Swansea Road, Winchester Wood Apartments. Unit 31. 67-year-old female, asthma. That's for Swansea Rescue, Cheshire County Ambulance, responding 10 West Swansea Road, Winchester Wood Apartments. Apartment 31, 57-year-old female, asthma. Cross street is Lucinda Terrace, around 752-420 QCF-45.
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Still alarm tree or wire down. 38 Main Street in Grafton. Tree on wire, on fire. Grafton fire. Still alarm tree or wire down. 38 Main Street in Grafton. Tree on wires, on fire. Timeout 0428.

0: trapped in fire. Still alarm tree or wire down. 38 Main Street in Grafton. Tree on wires, on fire. Grafton fire. Still alarm tree or wire down. 38 Main Street in Grafton. Tree on wires, on fire. Timeout 0434.
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1: Chief Master Chief, this is going to be in front of the sandpit. Tree on the wires. The tree is not on fire, but the power lines themselves are on fire.
0: Let's go, company down that way.
1: Paper, hello.

Columbia Rescue, Richmond County Ambulance, second call. Respond to Terry Talbot Hill Road and Old Homestead Highway for a female that's walking, requesting medical attention. That's for Columbia Rescue, Richmond County Ambulance, second call. Respond to Homestead Highway near Talbot Hill Road at the town office. A female who's walking, requesting medical attention. 7-5-2-4-41-05.

3 is responding. The patient is walking club foot and was headed toward the town office from Talbot Hill Road on Old Homestead Highway. I believe we're taking a 911 on it now in the area of 679 Old Homestead Highway.

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The Charlie will call. 59-year-old female has some kind of infection and trouble walking. She's going to be at the Congregational Church on the Wolfson Highway there.

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1: Raft and Rescue.
0: Yeah, Brian, just from the end of the town, I'm the only firefighter here. The whole lower part of town, there's no lights or power, nothing down here.
1: Chief Messer, I have, stored by the power company, we'll be there as soon as I can.

trapped in fire, still along tree or wire down, 38 Main Street in Grafton, tree on wires, on fire, trapped in fire, still along tree or wire down, 38 Main Street in Grafton, tree on wires, on fire, timeout 0448.

Chinese 3 on scene.

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Station 1. Still alarmed. 8, Captain Road in Hanover. Small outside fire, possibly some down power lines. Hanover Station 1. Hanover Station 2. Still alarmed. 8, Captain Road in Hanover. Small outside fire, possibly some down power lines. Timeout 0457.

0: Craft and rescue.
1: Craft and rescue.
0: Yeah, all I got down here is wires down, no fires now, what a little bit there was. Power company's on the scene. I'm going to be clear returning to the station.
1: Craft and rescue, clear returning. 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Break, dispatch, engine 6. I have multiple reports of wires down in the area of the Zero, Etna.
2: We'll be heading out that way and take a few on the way through.

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0: Another 911 call from the area. This one's number 2 at your room, corner of Lightning Strike. There could be several outside fires. I have no reports of anything besides call outside fire. Firefighter Elder, go ahead.
2: I am on scene. I have 3 small spot fires. Power lines are low in the road.
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1: 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Hey,

Lebanon fire, Enfield fire. Still alarm tree or wire down. Mile marker 48 Y89 north in Enfield. Wires down across the interstate. Lebanon fire, Enfield fire. Still alarm tree or wire down. Mile marker 4, 8 Y89 north in Enfield. Wires down across the interstate. Timeout 0522.

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station, six. 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They don't have any clues out, so they'll have to call them out from home, so they'll just travel back.

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0: medical call out to level 44, Papa Road in Enfield. 70 male vomiting, blood sugar of 300. Enfield ambulance, medical call out to level 44, Palmer Road in Enfield. 70 male vomiting, blood sugar of 300. 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
1: Sir, good night.
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of the fire. Still alarm tree or wire down. 42, Bryce Lovely and Grantham. Tree and wires on fire. Grantham fire. Still alarm tree or wire down. 42, Bryce Lovely and Grantham. Tree and wires on fire. Timeout 05, 44.

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0: Medical call out to level 44, Palmer Road in Enfield. 70 male vomiting, blood sugar of 300. Enfield ambulance. Medical call out to level 44, Palmer Road in Enfield. 70 male vomiting, blood sugar of 300. Timeout 0547.
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Still alarm tree or wire down. 42, right slowly in Phantom. 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Phantom Fire. 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Timeout 05, 49.

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Medical call out to level 44, Palmer Road in Enfield. 70 male vomiting. Blood sugar of 300. Lebanon Ambulance. Medical call out to level 44, Palmer Road in Enfield. 70 male vomiting. Blood sugar of 300. Timeout 0550.

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And over 11 and a little 3. Ambulance 3, clear the scene at 44 Palma Road in Enfield, transporting 1 to APD.

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Still alarm. 9. Great Paula Road in Hanover. Hypothermia. 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Hanover Station 1. Still alarm. 9. Great Paula Road in Hanover. Hypothermia. Fire alarm. 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
2: Grafton Fire. Still alarm tree or wire bound. 372 Hardy Hill Road in Grafton. Tree down with wires involved. Tree is on fire. Grafton Fire. Still alarm tree or wire bound. 372 Hardy Hill Road in Grafton. Tree down with wires involved. Tree is on fire. Timeout 0647.

0: Springfield Fire, still along tree or wire down. 372, Hardy Hill Road in Grafton, tree down with wires involved, tree is on fire. Springfield Fire, still along tree or wire down. 372, Hardy Hill Road in Grafton, tree down with wires involved, tree is on fire. Timeout 0647.
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0: 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Got nothing showing. Alarms are not sounding. Exterior panel showing. A pull station is pulled. But nothing found.
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Aircraft 92. We're going to be off at 130 Kinsman with a tree down blocking the roadway. No water, just complete roadblocking.

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0: On location, Hardy Hill, at a medium-sized pine tree. Waters, road is blocked. Ready for a pull number?
1: Go ahead with it.
0: 5 Echo over 3-0 Echo.
1: 3-2-3-2. New Grafton Engine 2 will be along from the other side as soon as they rectify the other 3 days now. And co-op's been notified and has people in
0: there. Reese, I did see one of their trucks on the way in. He said he would be back shortly.

0: Captain Chief to Springfield for you.
1: Go to Springfield, that's it, Phil.
0: Yeah, if you guys just calling that off, or we need to continue. We got trees that are down on the way there to clean up.
1: We can handle this. It's the utility truck on the way in, and he was going to return shortly. So we're good here.
0: All right, thank you very much, Springfield. You copy that, Hanover?
2: Indeed, we copy.
0: All right, thank you. Engine 2 for the team.

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0: Notice 4, Claremont Fire. You're asked to respond to 66 Myrtle Street, Fixed Manor. Report of a smoke alarm going to be upstairs of number 1 building. Callers reporting that they can hear it from outside. Notice 4, Claremont Fire. You're asked to respond to 66 Myrtle Street, Fixed Manor. Great smoke alarm. The upstairs of number 1 building. Callers reporting they can hear it from outside. Time of tone is 7:13.
1: Clear 130, Kinsman. Continuing up through to see if there's any more trees down. Chief's going to be contacting highway. It's down to one lane.
2: Chief Kinsman's down to one lane. You're clear. You're going to be checking other areas.

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0: for Station 1. Motor vehicle accident. Mile marker 73.0I91 southbound. Motor vehicle accident. Unknown injuries. Lower Fence Squad. Hanover Station 1. Motor vehicle accident. Mile marker 73.0I91 southbound. Motor vehicle accident. Unknown injuries. Timeout 0814.
1: Chief, you're on with 3. 814.

Engine 3 and 2 responding. It's going to be south of the exit.

0: No, CD is just arriving. 74 over 2 southbound. Sounds like the high speed lane.
1: Okay, confirming you said 72 over 4, 74 over 2.
0: 74 over 2, it'll be south of the edge just then.
1: Racing. North M11, handover.
0: M11.
1: One car in the median, heavy damage, tires ripped off. There was no entrapment, everyone's out, he's denying injury.
2: Motor vehicle accident, unknown injury. Time out 0820.

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Cross Street to Wall Street, Grove Street, Off-Ranger Local, 822.

0: Tone is for Peterborough. 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That's for Peterborough. 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
1: 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At 8:24.
4: Marker 74.2 southbound. Motor vehicle accident, unknown injuries. Norwich Fire, Norwich Pest Squad. Motor vehicle accident. Mile marker 74.2 southbound, Interstate 91 in Norwich. Mile marker 74.2 southbound. Motor vehicle accident, unknown injuries. Timeout 0824.
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Call from 911 for 14 Stevens Road. 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

0: Hanover Station 1, Hanover Station 2, service call 93, 3 Mile Road in Hanover, detector sounding following power fluctuation. Hanover Station 1, Hanover Station 2, service call 93, 3 Mile Road in Hanover, detector sounding following power fluctuation. Timeout 0900.
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0: talks for Golden Cross Division, dude. To respond to Ann Bell's falls to the Canal House, 45 Rocky entry, apartment 50, 72-year-old female fallen. That's for Golden Cross Division 2. Respond to Bell's falls to the Canal House, 45 Rocking M Street, apartment 50, 72-year-old female fallen. Cross streets are William Street and the Square. 919 KCF 415.
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Golden Cross 812, you're responding 921. 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

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Respond to 8 Lindy Avenue for a Delta level call. 35-year-old female, 32 weeks pregnant and bleeding. Repeat, this tone is for Golden Cross Ambulance and Claremont Fire. 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Time of return is 9:28.

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Hanover Station 1, Hanover Car 1, Mutual Aid Fire Department response, 171, Rich Street, Hartford, D.C., Mutual Aid Ambulance request for Milling Garden. Hussey appears to be breathing. 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Timeout 0944.

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Professor Jaffe, ambulance ASAC, caller, part of the Jaffer Mills, 2 North Street, apartment 105. 51-year-old male, fallen, no injuries, lip assist. Professor Jaffe, ambulance ASAC, and call, part of the Jaffer Mills, 2 North Street, apartment 105. 51-year-old male, fallen, no injuries, lip assist. 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

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We do have a site note. 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

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Car 1, you're responding. 1024. 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

Hey, 16 Con, we'll show you on scene. Alarm caused by cooking. All other units to hold, you'll be on scene 1025.

0: 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A3 is at the hospital at 1.6 miles.
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0: Thank you. On to the Coon Club for a reported smoldering tree at 1031.

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Received, you're on scene for command at 10:39.

some 83. A3 is clear from the hospital. Returning.

Breakfast Foz Erie, spot on 585. Old Homestead Highway, Mount Caesar Pool. Hermetic fire alarm showing general for the building. That's tone is for Swansea. Respond to Mount Caesar Pool, 585 Old Homestead Highway. Automatic fire alarm showing general for the building. Suffering on TAC 1, 1106.

104 Putney Rescuing Division 1, respond to the Putney Meadow Apartment, 17 Carroll Brown Way, Apartment 20, 64-year-old female body faint. That's for Putney Rescuing Division 1, respond to the Putney Meadow Apartment, 17 Carroll Brown Way, Apartment 20, 64-year-old female body faint. Your cross streets are Old Route 5 South, Dallas Holloway Drive, up or down TAC 5, 1105, KCF 415.

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1: 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That's going to be where they want to come in.
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Caesar 5, San Mexico. Western Sapphire, you have to respond to your UTV there in Marton Road near Pond Road in Windsor for a report of a small fire. Again, Western Sapphire, you have to respond with Windsor Fire there in Marton Road near Pond Road for a small fire. The Windsor TAC can be parked by your access point. 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
0: This is Windsor Command. I'm working to contact the Windsor station.
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0: Windsor station is on. Could you two head this way, probably with the tanker? You can come non-emergently. We're going to have to work to facilitate getting West Windsor into here, as well as probably going to need some of your water once we're kind of up and running. You're also going to have to put a call in to Mount Ascendi and let them know that we're either going to be not doing that or delayed.
2: Repeat. Confirming that's Marton Road.
0: Yeah, come down Marathon. The access is going to be right where the TAC is parked. You're going to have to move that to help West Windsor get in. Don't come up in here until you can get a ride in.
2: Received.

0: 7, engine 1. Air for West, 1-2-1. 27, engine 1 on scene, building's been evacuated. The investigation not showing street side. 11. 11-16. Go ahead. Yeah, I'm sure you know it's going to be the corner, that 90-degree corner on Marathon Road, the tax right in front of it. It's that access into the larger field up here. If you come in and come across diagonally to that back right corner, you'll probably see me. I'll be able to flag you down. Received. I think I know where you are. We have a trailer, a water trailer for behind the UTV. Is that going to be needed? Yeah, we're going to need a fair bit of water. It's a pretty large pine that's burned all the way through and smoldering. I have our tanker in route as well, just as a water source, but we will need something to shuttle water up in here. Received. I'm on the phone right now. I have ability for a second UTV with a second tank. Would that be beneficial, or will you be all set with just one and the trailer? Yeah, two would probably be helpful. Received.
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1: 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Once you arrive, if you want to move the tack so West Windsor has full access to the gate, and then we're going to work on access without cutting the lock, but if necessary, I'll have you guys cut the lock.
0: 25 received.
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0: 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And if you guys get a minute, we could try to get 2 back for coverage.
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1: I think I'm 25, I'm 29, I'm 28.

Windsor Command from West Windsor C1. Go ahead. If you're on that corner, are we better off to come in off Hunt Road? We're a little ways up from Hunt. It's that corner right before you get to Pond Road across from the prison farm. It's the larger of the three fields up here.

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0: 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Winds of fire, winds of ambulance personnel to a need for coverage, contact dispatch.
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That's for Putney Rescue, rescuing Division 1, respond to Putney Family Healthcare, 79 Main Street, Room 7, 87-year-old male, difficulty breathing with a COPD history. Your cross streets are on Route 5 South and Old Depot Road, operate on TAC 5, 1143, KCF 415.

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Counter for the Langdon Rescue, Golden Cross Division 2. Respond to 175, Holden Hill Road. On the rear deck, Bravo level, 77-year-old female fallen. That's the Langdon Rescue, Golden Cross Division 2, 175, Holden Hill Road. Rear deck, Bravo level, 77-year-old female fallen. Cross Street, Old Stage Road, KCF 15, 1221.

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in command. Okay, Lincoln in command, you're under control. 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Golden Cross, A1245. 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
0: Dispatch, when's your command?
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0: Fire's been extinguished. We're going to work to begin moving all assets from the woods.
1: I see fire's been extinguished. We're working to get apparatus out of the woods. 1240.
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1: Winds at command, go ahead.
0: Winds may terminate at all Windsor and West Windsor units are clear, returning.
1: Winds terminated at all Windsor and West Windsor units are clear. 1303.

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0: the spotter area at 511 Queechee Road. It's going to be for a car versus tractor, no injuries, both are leaking fluid. Once again, Highland Fire, responding to area 511 Queechee Road. Going to be for a car versus tractor, no injuries, both leaking fluid. Time is 13:23.
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Respond to Fitzwilliam, 467 Route 119 East, Delta Level call, 12-year-old female, difficulty breathing. Being Tundra for the Fitzwilliam, Troy Ambulance, Cheshire County with the medic. Respond to Fitzwilliam, 467 Route 119 East, Delta Level call, 12-year-old female, difficulty breathing. Cross streets are full on the Hill Road. Operate on 752-1337, KCF 415.

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That's Golden Cross, Division 1, to respond in Charlestown, 250 Cedar Road, room number 2, Bravo level, 10-year-old female allergic reaction. DCF 4 and 5, 1411.

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Zipper Troy, it's William Troy Ambulance. This one is Troy 56, Madoc Street. For an odor in the basement, or Bob will call 46-year-old male feeling ill. Meeting Thunder for Troy, it's William Troy Ambulance. Respond to 56 Madoc Street for an odor in the basement with illness. You have a Bravo level call, 46-year-old male ill. This will be at the corner of Mill Street and Monadnock. Operate on TAC 1, 1419 KCF 415.

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0: 10A2. You're responding. 1421 is going to be correct. 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

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Now bring on 752-1430, KCF 4 and 5. 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
0: You're responding 1432, just so you know, you have very low audio.

Okay, and you want a helicopter to BMH, and what's the weight? And the patient waits. Okay, let's see, it's 185 pounds, 1433.

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out of the Castleton fire. Respond 535 Creek Road in Castleton. For a tree that came down on some power lines, is no longer on fire, but is on the docks.

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1: Terminated, a car loaded onto the flatbed, all units clear turning.
0: Command is terminated, all units are clear returning, car has been loaded. 1447.

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Southwest, the Kyle Clifton Fire, second call. Front in the area of 4724, Vermont Route 30 North in Castleton. For a tree that fell on a truck, no injuries, but it's down in the roadway.

your acknowledging. I also have some down on Willis Road with wires. We're contacting GMP for that and the road foreman. Of course.

0: please assess the cause of the fire? The one with the tree on the truck is actually going to be in full paint, and I believe it's related to the tree south of the farm.
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1: Thank you.

dispatch rolling for fire, respond US Route 7, near area of Jack Carey Road, for a tree down on some power lines in the roadway, blocking the road, on fire.

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Respond to 517 Fort Summer Parks Drive. Break vehicle on fire, attempting from a full woodshed. Your cross streets are Fort Summer Heights, operate on TAC 1 1532, KCF 415.

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Pretty vehicle on fire, 10 feet from a full woodshed. Brattleboro engine to the scene, Vernon tanker to the scene, Resnick Division 1 to the scene, Dummerston engine to cover the Guilford station. 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Free vehicle on fire next to a full woodshed. 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Rescue Division 1 to the scene. And a Dummerston engine to cover the Guilford station. Your cross streets are Fort Dummer Heights. 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C5.

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1: Also vomiting. Unknown if anything else is going on. 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Thank you, sir.
2: 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And you can start Trooper coverage, please.
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0: 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Three is responding. 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

0: 9 Tanker 1, you're responding. 9 Tanker 1, 4-5, 9 Tanker 1. 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They're going to be all set with the companies they have on scene.
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1: 36, 15, 54.

Butler for the Fitz William Troy ambulance, Cheshire County from medic. Respond on 155 Marlboro Road, Delta level, 83-year-old male, not aware of fallen. That's the Fitz William Troy ambulance, Cheshire County from medic. Respond on 155 Marlboro Road, Delta level, 83-year-old male, not alert, fallen. Operate on 752 Cross Street, Wolfstein Road, ETF 415-55.

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Still alarm. 643, Quintrell, Rhoda, Norwich. 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

0: 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You're back in 1557. 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
1: 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Additional for coverage, Lieutenant with the utility at 1557.

0: 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Medical call out to level 68, Isaac Perkins Road in line. HFDLT Kazima's Utility. Hanover Station 1. Medical call out to level 68, Isaac Perkins Road in line. HFDLT Kazima's Utility. Out 1558.
1: Command ambulance, respond to 68 Gill Street, unit 112. Charlie, overcall, 73-year-old female, not aware of ill, possible overdose on medication. Operate on TAC 1, 1558. 2C1, respond.

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They did also have multiple calls in Castleton, so I don't have an ETA for you.

0: Texas, that's going on. You're responding 1601.
1: Norwich fire. Still alarm. 643, Quickrell Road in Norwich. 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
0: 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Norwich Fire, still alarm, 643, Quintrell, Road in Norwich, John Newton, cancel, no response needed. Time bound 1607.

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0: I'm on scene, alarm sounding. I'll be investigating.
1: Chief on scene, confirming an audible alarm at 1654.

dispatch to Chittenden first response. Respond 195 Mountaintop Road in Chittenden. For a female in her 50s, fell down 5 stairs, unknown injuries.

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Respond, Dammy Mountain Road near Courier Road. Turn iPhone crash detection. No voice contact.

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0: Defense, Chittenden first response to second zone. Respond 195 Mount South Road in Chittenden for a female in her 50s that fell down 5 stairs. Unknown injuries.
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fire, go ahead. Of course.

Houston 5 to Gamby, fire. I have a trooper in the area of the crash detection that drove down Gamby Mountain Road and Courier Road and hasn't found anything. Do you still want East Dorset Tone?

Bonus 4, Cavendish Fire, responding with Ludlow, 2419 East Road. It's going to be the campground, lot number 11, for a 51-year-old female, difficulty breathing. Repeating 4, Cavendish Fire, responding 2419 East Road in Cavendish. It's going to be the campground at lot number 11 for a 51-year-old female, conscious alert, breathing normally, but is having difficulty breathing. Time of tone, 1710.

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0: 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You're asked to respond to 324 Washington Street. That's the parking lot of the Burger King. It's going to be for a Delta level call. 36-year-old female, conscious and breathing, involved in an ATV accident, possible broken arm. She's being ridden out by another party to the parking lot. Again, notice for Public Safety Service. You're asked to respond to 324 Washington Street, the Burger King parking lot. It's going to be for a Delta level call. 36-year-old female, conscious and breathing. She was involved in an ATV accident, possible broken arm. Party is riding her out to the Burger King parking lot. Timeout is 1714.
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2: 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That's for Vernon Rescue, Rescuing Division 1. 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Cross streets are Pond Road and Hickory Hollow Road. 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

0: Dublin. Hero Ambulance, respond to 53 Snow Hill Road. 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That's for Dublin Rescue, Hero Ambulance, respond to 53 Snow Hill Road. Call reporting an odd odor in the residence with illness. Nearest cross streets, Route 101, radar on attack 1. 1718, JCF 015.
1: Copy that. 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
0: Okay, received.

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Cross streets are Pond Road and Hickory Hollow Road. Operate on TAC 1, 1720 KTF 415.

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0: Be advised, several attempts to call back the number goes straight to a voicemail.
1: Okay, Reese. We're just going to stand by here then. This was going to be the detonation. We'll stand by here.
0: Reese, command.

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1: Anyone?
2: We'll be responding. Fresh in route to the hospital.
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2: That is correct, Springfield.
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1: Chroma Fire, standby for toll free, Fox Alarm. 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

0: Postal Qualifier. Just respond to 367 Washington Street. That's going to be the Town Fair Tire. Could be for a box alarm, box 165. Get Postal Qualifier. Just respond to the Town Fair Tire, 367 Washington Street. And that's going to be for a box alarm with box 165 and 1748.
1: Fire alarm from Ladder 2 responding. Close the bay doors and you have the phone.
0: You're not here, it's Mike, 1748. I got the phone, I got the car.
2: They dispatched to East Wallingford Fire. Please respond to the area of 103 and 140 to divert traffic from 103 down to 140 due to a tractor trailer unit versus a train.
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0: 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C4 will have Washington Street command.
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Please respond to the intersection of 103 and 140. Looking to have 103 shut down, traffic diverted to 140 for a tractor trailer unit versus train on 103.

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0: And Golden Cross is transporting one patient. Command's terminated. Engine 3 is returning.
1: Command, you're reporting Golden Cross is transporting one patient. Command's terminated. Engine 3 returning. 1806.

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Piso Valley Ambulance. Responded 94, Higley Hill. 81-year-old male possible stroke. That's for the East Dover Rescue. Piso Valley Ambulance. Responded 94, Higley Hill. 81-year-old male possible stroke. Car chase Upper Dover Road. Contact 118-07, KCF 015.

0: A1's out at Springfield, ending miles 11.7. Did you get a crew from regional?
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Any Deerfield Valley Ambulance Unit 415, any Deerfield Valley Ambulance Unit?

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Upper Valley Ambulance 2. Now we'll be on to the agent. At 1813.

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Per 48 C1, you're going to need to park on the road and walk up. There's not enough room up there for that engine. 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

0: 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A1 is clear of Springfield and returning to service.
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for Reaper Left, Uterus Cell number 27 at Greenfield Farm Drive for a 56-year-old male. Difficulty breathing, having an anxiety attack. That is for Reaper Rescue to respond to number 27, Grinchel Farm Drive, for a 56-year-old male. Difficulty breathing, having an anxiety attack. Your cross street will be Jarvis Hill Road, operator on pack number 41830, 2K2405.

0: 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Responding needs troop coverage.
1: Intelligence Springfield 83 is responding to 481 Parker Hill Road on a medical emergency. We'll need two for season coverage. Repeating, Intelligence Springfield 83 is responding to 481 Parker Hill Road on a medical emergency. We'll need two for coverage at 1835.

is a recall for the Refer Rescue Response, number 27 Grinka Farm Drive, for a 56-year-old male, difficulty breathing, having an anxiety attack. That is a recall for the Refer Rescue to Response, number 27 Grinka Farm Drive, for a 56-year-old male, difficulty breathing, having an anxiety attack. Operator attack number 41838 is 415.

0: That's A1.
1: A1, go ahead.
0: A1 is back in service. We have one for fire and EMS coverage, and one for EMS coverage.
1: Received. I am taking a 911 call right now, so stand by.

0: Notice for Public Safety Service, you're asked to respond to the area of 637 Washington Street. It's going to be for a motor vehicle accident. Vehicle was towing an airboat. The trailer came dislodged and went off into a yard through a fence. No injuries reported. Again, tone is for Public Safety Service. You're asked to respond to 637 Washington Street. Going to be for a motor vehicle accident. A trailer that was carrying an airboat dislodged from the trailer and went off the road through someone's fence. No injuries reported. Timeout is 1841.
1: Okay, so I'm going to be on scene any moment.
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descent, first direction.

Kathy Field Rescue, Rescue 8 Division 1, respond to 50 Hutchins Road. 3-year-old child allergic reaction to nuts and EpiPen's been administered. Repeating, the tones are for Chesterfield Rescue, Rescue 8 Division 1, respond to 50 Hutchins Road. Give a 3-year-old child allergic reaction to nuts and EpiPen's been administered. Cross Street, Woodbury Road, ready on TAC 1, 1958, KCFO 5.

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